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1: Good morning. I'm Eric Haddam. The Swift Current Fire Department says a propane leak reported Thursday evening was traced back to an RV and not the propane filling station itself. Captain Kent Silbernagle says crews investigated the source after arriving on scene.
2: Afterwards, when we did our little investigation, it was deemed to be the RV had a little malfunction with its valve.
1: The area was temporarily

0: That was Mariana's Trench with a lightning and thunder. Hopefully we're not going to see any of that today. Tara with you on the Magic Morning Show here on Magic 97, brought to you by Pioneer Co-op, as we head on over to our greeting zone to see who is celebrating locally today. We're going to kick it off with a very happy 17th birthday going out to Jesse Niddle today. Happy 17th birthday, Jesse. Hope you have a great day. Love, Dad, Mom, Cooper, Kylie, Brandon, and Rocky. And Carter Tangen celebrating a birthday today. Happy birthday, Uncle Carter. Have a good day. Love from crew. And that looks like that's it for our celebrations for today. Extra special happy birthday going out to Carter Tangen, who is our Ricky's birthday of the day. And we're going to put Carter into our monthly draw for a chance to win that $50 gift card to Ricky's Restaurant. Make sure you stay tuned. We got some more great music on the way for you coming up.
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8: Good morning, it's Eric Adam taking a look at your 5-day forecast. Today, sunny, wind southwest 40 kilometers an hour, gusting to 60, high 21, UV index of 7 or high. Tonight, clear, increasing cloudiness overnight, wind southwest 20 kilometers an hour, becoming light this evening, a low of 10. For Tuesday, mainly cloudy with a 30% chance of showers in the afternoon with a risk of a thunderstorm, wind becoming southeast 20 kilometers an hour in the morning with a high of 24. For Wednesday, cloudy with a 40% chance of showers and a high of 21. For Thursday, a mix of sun and cloud with 60% chance of some showers and a high of 20. And on Friday, more of the same, cloudy with a 60% chance of showers and a high of 20. 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
1: For tonight, clear skies getting cloudy with a bit of wind gusting up to 60 and a low of 10 degrees. Tomorrow, good chance of seeing a thunderstorm here with a high of 21. Wednesday at 20 degrees and a similar chance for rain. By Thursday, they're calling for sunshine at a high of 22. Friday, it's going to be 24 degrees with a chance of showers. Local news, local weather, local sports. 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